don't let it wait, it's getting late. But there's recalling in their house as well. My shame's not faking, go to hell. I'm gonna do it over there.

Number one, number two, number three, number four, number five, number six, number seven, number eight, number three, number four, number five, number six, number seven, number eight.

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1: That's not progress. That's body snatch.
0: The resurrection business, I think it's called. 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

0: 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Metamorphosis.
1: One. 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

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There was an empty space in there. Was I dead? They put this other person, whom I don't know, a stranger's heart and lungs within me, which are causing me to breathe and have a heartbeat and continue my life. This is wicked crazy. 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

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There was an empty space in there. Was I dead? They put this other person, who I don't know, a stranger,

0: bitter semen into fertile sperm. 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And maybe to have saved their souls. They did not have to.
1: I mean to invade the depths of the mind.
2: We gotta eat.

0: civilization problem.
1: Jesus.
0: I feel weird, like I'm from another planet or something.
1: There's nothing in my mind.
2: We gotta get away.
3: Civilization problems.
4: What?

So basically, you place your fingertip on an electrified plate, light is emitted, and inside here is a measurement of the visible and ultraviolet light that comes out of the finger. He's glowing.

0: So basically, you place your fingertip on an electrified plate, light is emitted, and he's glowing.
1: In a dream.

0: So basically, you place your fingertip on an electrified plate, light is emitted, and
1: he's glowing.
2: In a dream.

say that, say that, say that, say that, say that, say that, say that, say that, say that, say that, say that, say that, say that, say that, say that, say that, say that, say that, say that, say that, say that, say that, say that, say that, say that, say that, say that, say that, say that, say that, say that, say that, say that, say that, say that, say that, say that, say that, say that, say that, say that, say that, say that, say that, say that, say that, say that, say that, say that, say that, say that, say that, say that, say that, say that, say that, say that, say that, say that, say that, say that, say that, say that, say that, say that, say that, say that, say that, say that, say that, say that, say that, say that, say that, say that, say that, say that, say that, say that, say that, say that, say that, say that, say that, say that, say that, say that, say that, say that, say that, say that, say that, say that, say that, say that, say that, say that, say that, say that, say that, say that, say that, say that, say that, say that, say that, say that, say that, say that, say that, say that, say that, say that, say that, say that, say that, say that, say that, say that, say that, say that, say that, say that, say that, say that, say that,

0: Let's say I'm something of a connoisseur. You have a very choice soul. As the villains say, it's a good year.
1: I'm not your daddy.

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0: legs, pitiful thin, flickered holding his head before his eyes. 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
1: One. One.
2: We know now that in the early years of the 20th century, this world was being watched closely by intelligences greater than man. Yet as mortal as his own. We know now that as human beings busied themselves about their various concerns, they were scrutinized and studied.

scare was over. More men were back at work. Sales were picking up. This particular evening, October 30th, the Crosley Service estimated that 32 million people were listening in on radios.

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Hatred to love. And maybe to have saved their son.

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1: I mean to invade the depths.

0: Jesus.
1: I feel weird, like I'm from another planet or something.
0: There's nothing in my mind.
2: We gotta get away.
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8: What?

Say that, say that, say that, say that, say that, say that, say that, say that, say that, say that, say that, say that, say that, say that, say that, say that, say that, say that, say that, say that, say that, say that, say that, say that, say that, say that, say that, say that, say that, say that, say that, say that, say that, say that, say that, say that, say that, say that, say that, say that, say that, say that, say that, say that, say that, say that, say that, say that, say that, say that, say that, say that, say that, say that, say that, say that, say that, say that, say that, say that, say that, say that, say that, say that, say that, say that, say that, say that, say that, say that, say that, say that, say that, say that, say that, say that, say that, say that, say that, say that, say that, say that, say that, say that, say that, say that, say that, say that, say that, say that, say that, say that, say that, say that, say that, say that, say that, say that, say that, say that, say that, say that, say that, say that, say that, say that, say that, say that, say that, say that, say that, say that, say that, say that, say that, say that, say that, say that, say that, say that, say that, say that, say that, say that, say that, say that

First she turned white. First she turned white. First she turned white. First she turned white and then she turned bright red. First she turned white. First she turned white. First she turned white. First she turned white and then she turned bright red.

Number one, number two, number three, number four, number five, number six, number seven, number eight, number three, number four, number five, number six, number seven, number eight. Number one, number two, number three, number four, number five, number six, number seven, number eight, number one.

Number 1, number 2, number 3, number 4, number 5, number 6, number 7, number 8, number 4, number 2, number 5, number 8, number 6, number 1, number 7, number 3.

T-minus 15 seconds. Guidance is internal. 12, 11, 10, 9. Ignition sequence start. 6, 5, 4, 3, 2, 1, 0. All engine running. 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

0: I have a sentimental weakness for my children, and I spoil them, as you can see. 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
1: 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Homo sapiens. Homo sapiens. Homo sapiens. Homo sapiens. Homo sapiens. Homo sapiens. Homo sapiens. Homo sapiens. Homo sapiens. Homo sapiens. Homo sapiens. Homo sapiens. Homo sapiens. Homo sapiens. Homo sapiens. Homo sapiens. Homo sapiens. Homo sapiens. Homo sapiens. Homo sapiens. Homo sapiens. Homo sapiens. Homo sapiens. Homo sapiens. Homo sapiens. Homo sapiens. Homo sapiens. Homo sapiens. Homo sapiens. Homo sapiens. Hom

scare was over. More men were back at work. Sales were picking up. This particular evening, October 30th, the Crosley Service estimated that 32 million people were listening in on radios.

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But you could say that reality

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2: What have you done?

First she turned white. First she turned white. First she turned white. First she turned white and then she turned bright red. First she turned white. First she turned white. First she turned white. First she turned white and then she turned bright red. First she turned white. First she turned white. First she turned white. First she turned white and then she turned bright red. First

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There was an empty space in there. Was I dead? They put this other person, who I don't know, a stranger's heart and lungs within me, which are causing me to breathe and have a heartbeat and

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Where was I when that happened? There was an empty space in there. Was I dead? They put this other person, whom I don't know, a stranger's

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I wanna follow that voice to create. Don't let it wait, it's getting late. But there's Ricardo in their house as well. My shame's not fair, can go to hell. I'm gonna do it over there.

So basically, you place your fingertip on an electrified plate, light is emitted, and inside here is a measurement of the visible and ultraviolet light that comes out of the finger. He's glowing.

Say that, say that, say that, say that, say that, say that, say that, say that, say that, say that, say that, say that, say that, say that, say that, say that, say that, say that, say that, say that, say that, say that, say that, say that, say that, say that, say that, say that, say that, say that, say that, say that, say that, say that, say that, say that, say that, say that, say that, say that, say that, say that, say that, say that, say that, say that, say that, say that, say that, say that, say that, say that, say that, say that, say that, say that, say that, say that, say that, say that, say that, say that, say that, say that, say that, say that, say that, say that, say that, say that, say that, say that, say that, say that, say that, say that, say that, say that, say that, say that, say that, say that, say that, say that, say that, say that, say that, say that, say that, say that, say that, say that, say that, say that, say that, say that, say that, say that, say that, say that, say that, say that, say that, say that, say that, say that, say that, say that, say that, say that, say that, say that, say that, say that, say that, say that, say that, say that, say that, say that, say that, say that, say that, say that, say that, say that

Number one, number two, number three, number four, number five, number six, number seven, number eight, number three, number four, number five, number six, number seven, number eight. Number one, number two, number three, number four, number five, number six, number seven, number eight, number one, number two.

number one, number two, number three, number four, number five, number six, number seven, number eight, number four, number two, number five, number eight, number six, number one, number seven, number three.

0: much, man. You took too much, too much.
1: What kind of rat bastard psychotic would play that song right now at this moment?
0: You took too much, man. You took too much, too much.

0: not an industrial age before what progress will be.
1: That's not progress, that's body snatch.
0: The resurrection business, I think it's glorious. I even resurrected myself.

0: good, they're good. No, everything is real, real good.
1: You are my mom.
2: Well, let's say I'm something of a connoisseur. You have a very choice soul. As the villains say, it's good year.

0: embrace.
1: His pleasure is the giving of pain. And from this he feels the same sense of fulfillment most human beings get from a kiss or an embrace.

0: took too much, man. You took too much, too much.
1: What kind of rat bastard psychotic would play that song right now at this moment?
0: You took too much, man. You took too much, too much.